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0: glares on at our kids to turn off the lights when they leave a room. 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
1: 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It's just 5 kilometres south of Bowen on the Bruce Highway and is open 7 days a week. What are you waiting for?

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Hi, everyone. Welcome to the Wednesday Afternoon Show. Always lovely to have your company. I'm Donna. The Wednesday Afternoon Show is here till 4. I play lots of kind of different music to what you might normally hear. I like to play mantra, ambient, acoustic, contemporary classical, a little bit of 20th century classical, maybe even some 16th century classical. Music that I think hopefully fits in well with your day in the background, the kind of music you can work to, doesn't intrude too much on your thinking or your focus. So, yeah, hope you can stick with me for the next couple of hours. I've got some great music lined up, and I've also got a fabulous guest coming on the show at around 2:30 today, Sandra Mitchell from the Whitsunday Wind Farm Action Group will be joining me to talk about, apparently there's a drop-in meeting in Bowen, the Chinese energy company, Alinta Energy, is having a community consultation in Bowen. However, no one seems to know about it. So if you want to know more about that, please stick around. Sandra will be my guest. She's been fighting this fight for a long time. And I spoke to her earlier and she's on fire. So let's stick around till around 2:30 at least, if you can. And if you want to know more about this community meeting that's happening, I believe it's happening tomorrow, 10:30 at Flagstaff Hill, which would mean the council probably are already involved since, it's at Flagstaff Hill Convention Centre. If you do know someone who wants to know more about it, tell them to come and tune in. 95.1 Gem FM, Bowen Community Radio. I'll be speaking with one of the reps from Whitsunday Wind Farm Action Group, Sandra Mitchell, at around 2:30. We've got our Listen and Win competition. It's still running for the month of July. My word today is vibrant. Hope you're feeling a little bit vibrant somewhere in some cells of the body. It's such a beautiful day outside, isn't it? So let's enjoy the day. I'm going to go to some music. Enough chat from me. I'll be back. I'll tell you more about our Listen and Win competition. And this is one of my favourite composers, performers, Hania Rani. And here she is with F major. Hope you like it.

Yeah, the sounds of a beautiful cello from a Dobra Czocka, forgive my pronunciation, it's a Polish name, a cellist, and Hania Rani, also a Polish pianist and composer. And they performing together there called Preludium in C moll. Before that, F major, which was just Hania Rani performing a kind of an ode to Philip Glass, I felt, very Glass-like. On Gem FM, this is the Wednesday afternoon show. It's lovely to have your company. I'm really happy to hear from those of you who've texted in already. Our Listen and Win competition for July. We've got a word today. The word is vibrant. Hope you're feeling vibrant. In some corner of the day, some part of the day is a little vibrant for you. And the Listen and Win competition is a monthly competition that we run here on Gem FM. Our prize this month is a $200, well, it's actually a $250 prize package. It includes a $100 drinks voucher from the North Queensland Cruising Yacht Club and a $100 voucher, very kindly donated, from Eurofusion Cafe, plus a Gem FM merch pack worth $50. So you can wear your Gem FM hat and t-shirt. You could probably take your own stubby cooler and have a drink and enjoy a nice meal. That's the prize. And all you have to do is text in the word vibrant. The number is 0484 510 152. 0484 510 152 is the text line. Text in the word vibrant with your name and let us know where you're listening in from. We'd love to know how far the signal runs. It's a small license and a small area, but it's interesting to find just where people are listening in from, so we'd love to know. And of course, it's a digital signal, so you can just pull it up on your laptop, on your phone, type in 95.1 Gem FM. And you can hear us. Just click on the button that says Listen Live. Who knows? You could be in Costa Rica. You might be in Alaska. Who knows? But I am here in Bowen. I am here, right here in Bowen. And coming up in about 15 minutes, I'll be having a chat to Sandra Mitchell from the Whitsunday Wind Farm Action Group. The Chinese energy company Alinta Energy is coming to Bowen, and evidently they're having a community consultation. If you didn't know about it, well, I wonder why. We'll find out a little bit more about this wind farm story. It's a bit of a saga, and it seems to be a lot to do with making good money. Those who've agreed to host the wind farms now pay tax at 49%, and they put up with a lot of sound, a lot of noise. But anyway, some people have agreed to it, but there are people who are also opposed to it. There's a gathering tomorrow, Thursday, at the Flagstaff Hill in Bowen, and apparently Alinta will be there. So we'll find out more about that. But in the meantime, we've just got another community announcement to let you know about. This is from the Bowen Community Centre, and next Wednesday, the 5th of August, they've got it's a fundraiser, really, for homelessness, and it's hot dog day. So they've got a loaded hot dog and drink for $10, or two loaded hot dogs and drink for $15. And that includes your bacon, onion, cheese, mustard, tomato sauce. If I ate meat, I'd think that was great. But look, that's next Wednesday, and you can, order one for yourself. You can pay for someone else to have one. And this is the action being taken by Bowen Community Centre, who are truly fabulous, what they do for the Bowen community, for people who are homelessness or struggling with finding a home to rent. So if you want to know more about that, check out the Bowen Community Centre. 4786-2111 is their number, and they're going to be making hot dogs next Wednesday. Okay, thank you to those texting in. The word again, vibrant. I hope it kind of just instills a sense of vibrancy in your day for you. Going to some music now. This is Australian music. We like to play as much Australian music as we can. And this is a local Bowen artist, Whitsunday artist, but lives here in Bowen, Zed Charles. And this is his original song, Going Home.

that's Australian composer Claire Edwards on the marimbas. Such a gorgeous sound, you know, so kind of light and lyrical. Janabar is the name of the piece, self-penned piece, and Claire Edwards playing the marimbas along with Corinne Sharp on guitar. Kind of a nice duo there. That's Australian. And before that, Gypsy Woman from Levi.sct. Not really sure what that means. I guess it's a kind of Insta-friendly handle, Levi.sct. And that's his piece called Gypsy Woman. He's a German pianist who's been playing for a long time, apparently, since he was a child. And Jungle, from the album Jungle, that's Both Sides of the Sky from Jimi Hendrix before that. I just love the drums in that, obviously the guitar as well. And Coming Home from Zed Charles with Jesse Redwing. That's from their new album. If you want to see Zed play around town, just look up his Insta page or Facebook page, Zed Charles. He's playing often around, and you might catch him even at the Airlie Beach Festival of Music. They're a sponsor of GemFM, and they've got a two-day pass for the Airlie Beach Festival of Music. You just have to go to their website. Double the fun, they say, with the two-day pass deal, airliebeachfestivalofmusic.com.au. Just go and check it out. They've got different ambassadors. They've got someone called Nathan Cavalieri. I mean, I'm, you know, the wrong age group for this. But, and someone called 1920 as dual ambassadors for the 2026 event. So the two-day pass, it's only $250, great value, and you can pick either Friday and Saturday or Saturday and Sunday. And that's kind of a nice way to do it if you're coming down from Bowen, I guess, just one night over in Airlie Beach if you can get accommodation. And 2 days to check out the music, airliebeachfestivalofmusic.com.au. You'll catch Zed Charles. He'll be there, probably in various guises. He's sometimes playing on his own. He's got a few different gigs, bands that he plays with. So however you can catch him, check it out. He's also playing a guitar made right here in Bowen, the Posh Elk guitar, beautiful handmade guitar with sustainable timber from the forests of Yungala. It's sustainably sourced, and there's no plastic at all in these guitars. They're completely sustainable pieces of musical equipment. The magic word today is vibrant. Please text that to 0484 510 152, and that's to go in the draw for our $250 prize package. You'll find out if you've won on the competition runs till the end of July, Friday the 31st of July, and then on Tuesday the 4th of August, the check-in show with Sally. That's Tuesday, 4th of August, and the check-in show with Sally is every month, the first Tuesday of the month at 11 a.m. So you'll have to listen in then to find out if you've won. But in the meantime, give it a go. 0484 510 152. The word is vibrant. Well, I'm going to keep playing the music here now. Another Australian artist. This is a couple of sisters from Melbourne, The Charm of Finches, and this piece from A Grimm's Fairy Tale, Marlinchen in the Snow.

0: It's Marlinchen in the Snow, the title taken from a Grimm's fairy tale, and that's Melbourne duo. They're sisters, beautiful harmonies there, guitar and piano. They call themselves Charm of Finches. They actually played here in Bowen last year at the Small Halls Festival held at the Wangaratta Bowls Club. They were just divine, so lovely. But right here now on Gem FM, I'm very lucky to be joined by Sandra Mitchell. Sandra is involved with the Whitsunday Wind Farm Action Group. And let me tell you, Sandra is a warrior. She's been out treading the footpaths with her husband, and they've been hand-delivering. I received one in my letterbox, actually. They've been hand-delivering these newsletters to the residents of Bowen because the Chinese energy company, Alinta Energy, is bringing a community consultation to Bowen. Now, Alinta Energy have had quite a lot of community consultation, you might call it, in the Proserpine region, the Kelsey Creek region, to do with installing wind farms, that is 240-metre tall turbines and approximately 16 to 20 turbines. At the moment, they are establishing them around Mount Challenger and Mount Maguire. That's between Bowen and Proserpine. But Sandra's here to tell us all about her experience. And Sandra, thank you so much for joining us here on Gem FM.
1: Thank you, Donna, for having us just so we can discuss this quite upsetting progress with the wind farm in Bowen.
0: So tell me, you've been involved with fighting the wind farms. You live near the Mount Challenger area, is that right?
1: Yes, that's correct. I'm the neighbour to the Mount Challenger site, and I'll be looking at 16 to 20 240-metre turbines from about 1.5 kilometres to maybe 3 kilometres from my home itself.
0: Yeah, so that's difficult, isn't it? Because the people who've agreed to it are probably going to make some money out of it, and yet you, who didn't want it, are still going to have the impact. Has there been any compensation offered to you as a neighbour?
1: Well, no, and when they have come and spoken to us, this is the wind farm company itself, we've quite frankly told them we're not interested at all, and what we have been offered over time, different things, we have just said no. Okay. We will not agree to anything in the neighbourhood.
0: Okay, fair enough. That gives you some independence, absolutely. And how long have you been fighting against having the wind farms installed?
1: Here at Mount Challenger, it's been about 2.5 years since we first heard that there was going to be a wind farm on that site. We contacted the company, which was Tetris at the time, which is now Alinta, and even Alinta is still maintaining its name but has just recently changed hands again. Okay. So, you know, any sort of contract or dealing you have with one company soon turns to another company, and I can't see, you know, why they would stand behind anything they say when it's, you know, a different company. Now, we've been going to community meetings, writing letters to politicians, writing letters to the company itself. We've been holding a petition where we got over 6,000 signatures.
0: Oh, congratulations. That's an incredible effort.
1: Thank you. Thank you very much. We've been hand-delivering leaflets. We've been really trying hard to get that information and knowledge out there to the community in Bowen, Proserpine and the Whitsundays so that they're aware of what's happening. But this is the first time Alinta's decided to hold a pop-up session in Bowen.
0: Well, that's really interesting because I was aware of it because I had Alicia Lee on the program here last week, in fact, before she found out that they'd dropped the proposed wind farm around the Kelsey Creek area. She'd been fighting that valiantly. And then I got your newsletter in my letterbox. So, I mean, there's talk of a community consultation here in Bowen, but there's very little news about it. How would people know about it?
1: People would not know about it. Alinta put up a notice on their own Facebook page as like sort of an advertisement, but there's been no advertising around town, no radio, no... There's been no advertising around town, no radio, no...
0: No, no, yeah, posts. No, no.

0: They're going to be gathering to just really be a collective voice to walk in and face Alinta and ask the questions. I mean, for those of you who aren't working, it's a terrific opportunity to stand up and be counted in the Bowen community. Now, I guess in principle, you know, green and renewable energies, Sandra, seems like a good thing, but all the evidence that we're seeing about the wind farms is really to the contrary in terms of the health and well-being of the people in the area and also just the future of your livelihood there.
1: Yes, Donna, we're actually really quite concerned that we become unlivable where we are. We just don't know what that's going to look like yet. There is a lot of information on our Facebook group and our website, and there is a post in the last 2 days that we put up where Fiona Duff, who lives next to the Wambo wind farm in Queensland, and the negative impacts that it has had on their community. And she really is powerful in the way that she explains how they come into your community. They start with a small project and it just keeps adding on and adding on. So if we don't stop this one here now, they will just keep coming. And before we know it, we're really concerned that they'll start here behind us, which is 20 minutes south of Bowen, but still on the coastline, still right next to the bay here in Bowen. I can see the ocean from my property, and we're worried that they're going to keep going towards Bowen, following the east side of that range along, and us keep looking for hosts.
0: Sure. Well, and I mean, from what I understand too, is that a lot of the information given is not always correct, saying things like the wind turbines are no louder than the sound of a fridge, and yet they've been documented at up to 90 decibels. There's no fridge that loud, is there?
1: That's right. Look, if I can pull up outside your house and hear your fridge, I would be really concerned.
0: Yes.
1: You know, you can't walk outside your own home and hear a fridge. So that's nonsense. Look at our information. Look at follow the stories of people who live near these, because it's very hard to even imagine what it's going to be like. So if you go and listen to the people that are living next to them, and then you'll get that sort of feedback, and you can see in their mannerisms and their face that they are genuinely devastated.
0: Sure. Okay.
1: It's made a terrible negative impact on their life.
0: All right. Well, that's the Whitsunday Wind Farm Action Group. My guest, Sandra Mitchell, whose property will be affected by 16 to 20 turbines going up about 20 minutes south of Bowen. So please, if you're interested, have a look at the website, and it'd be great if you could stand up and be counted tomorrow at Flagstaff Hill Convention Centre from 10:30 a.m. That would be really appreciated. And Sandra, hopefully we can talk again and get some updates as things proceed. And thank you so much for your time today.
1: You're most welcome. Thank you, Donna. Thanks for listening to us.
0: All right.
1: Thank you.
0: Take care. Thank you. Well, let's go to a song here. This is Eva Cassidy, People Get Ready.

That's actually a single from the Icelandic pianist Víkingur Ólafsson. He tours the world playing with different orchestras. That was just a single he's put out. That's actually from J.S. Bach, right back in the, long time ago, 1800s, early 1800s, I believe. That's on the G string, J.S. Bach on the G string, and that's arranged by Víkingur Ólafsson for piano. Before that, we had the beautiful sounds of, that jazz from 1972. It's just such a fun sound. Everyone sounded like they wanted to get up and have a little dance. That is Mulatu Astatake from 1972. And the piece, again, is quite unpronounceable, but I'll give it a go. Maskaram Setabar. Maskaram Setabar is the tune, the artist. Famous Ethiopian jazz performer playing again the vibraphone. We heard earlier the Australian composer Claire Edwards playing the marimba, sometimes called the vibraphone. Claire Edwards was playing the marimbas, and you heard them there from A Mulatu Astatake. Before that, a change is going to come from Sam Cooke, another really, you know, just a classic sound, isn't it? Another classic sound. Before that, A Forest from The Cure. Apparently, Robert, the singer and guitarist, started off playing bass and then somehow got to sing and play lead. But I love the bass in that. Eva Cassidy before that. People, get ready. And if you were wondering any more about the Whitsunday Wind Farm Action Group, go to their website and check it out. There's a meeting tomorrow in Bowen about proposed 240-metre high wind turbines along the coast from Mount Challenger, which is where my guest Sandra Mitchell lives. And, so check it out tomorrow at the Flagstaff Hill Convention Centre from 10:30 a.m. That's tomorrow. Here on Gem FM, Bowen Community Radio, great to have your company. My word today is vibrant, and I'm wishing you vibrant energy, vibrant moments, a touch of vibrancy, something vibrant in your day. Vibrant is the word, and the phone number 0484 510 152. It's quite funny, here in the studio where we are, there's a workshop right at the wall that we share, and at a certain time of day in my shift, I don't know what machine they're running, it's very, very loud. I don't know if you can hear it, but it's kind of like this constant thrum, kind of hard to speak over it. However, I'll do my best. So 0484 510 152, the word today is vibrant. Don't forget your name, let us know where you're listening in from, and you'll find out if you've been the July winner if you listen to the check-in show with Sally, and that's Tuesday, August the 4th. The check-in show with Sally, she's on the first Tuesday of every month, and she runs a show. She's a local psychologist and runs a show asking, you know, questions about important aspects of personal psychology, and invites people to text in with questions. So it's definitely worth tuning in for that one. As well, coming up later today, we've got Country Rocks with Roxy, classical country music from 5 till 7, and Willie T at the Crossroads, Nothing But the Blues, and that's coming up right after Country Rocks with Roxy. You'll hear him, Willie T, sorry, hasn't changed gender overnight, I don't think. You'll hear Willie T from 7 till 9 tonight. Tomorrow evening, we've got Blast from the Past with Mac. That's at 5. Pull up a chair, get a cool drink, get a view, you know, just look at something lovely. Might just be a tree in your backyard. I've got a tree in my backyard which is so full of flowers, the mango tree. Oh my goodness. It's going to be a bumper crop, possibly one of those years where we get two crops. What do you think? And maybe my tree could be called Vibrant. Well, that's the word. 0484 510 152. Vibrant is the word. And as well, tomorrow at 10, Jude's Gems. Lovely show with lots of great music and chat around a particular theme. Going to some Australian music now. This is the Wong Janice. She's a cellist, and this is one of her original compositions recorded in Melbourne, I believe, with Birdsong, called Fear in Rye.

Kora meets pipa. Kora being the West African instrument, long neck gourd bass, and pipa, a similar instrument. It's Chinese and it only has a couple of strings. That song there by Guo Hong and Kadayali Kiati. Kora meets pipa. The pipa was the sort of more brighter sounding instrument. The kora had more of a bass tone. And before that we had Fear in Rye from the Wong Janus, recorded live in and around Melbourne in Victoria. The Wednesday afternoon show, I'm Donna, and here we play ambient, acoustic, classical, mantra. Hope you like the music. The word today, vibrant, 0484 510 152. This is a Philip Glass piece, Etude No. 2, and it's arranged here for harp and guitar from Duo Multichord.

Oh, how fabulous. That's from a soundtrack. Om Shrim Hrim Kleem Lum Glum Ganapatiye Varivaradas Avajadami. Yes, so it's a nice mantra in the honour of Ganesha, the elephant god or the elephant deity. Yeah. And that was an Australian couple. They're from Sydney. They called themselves India Jiva. And it's from the soundtrack of a film called Inner Worlds, Outer Worlds. This is Gem FM. You're listening to the Wednesday Afternoon Show. I'm Donna. We have a few other tracks that I played there. Hermanos Gutierrez before that. That was their piece called Mesa Redonda. And before that, Etude Number 2, arranged for harp and guitar. That's a Philip Glass piece. I'm not really sure it works for harp and guitar. Originally for piano, if you know Philip Glass, all of his works are for piano, and different people come along and arrange them for their own piano. But harp and guitar, I don't know, it was a bit plinky for me. That one, what did you think? This is, you know, just trying different things to see what works. But I'd love your feedback. If you want more lyrical stuff, let me know. The word today is vibrant, and the number 0484-510-152. If you've just tuned in, the Listen and Win competition, we have it every month for the month of July. Our prize is a $100 drinks voucher from the North Queensland Cruising Yacht Club and a $100 voucher from Eurofusion Cafe. So you can have a nice meal, have a few cool drinks, and then you can wear your Gem FM t-shirt and hat, because there's a Gem FM merch pack worth $50. Hey, we're so generous. So Gem FM's run by volunteers. If you have an interest in being involved in the show, either from a technical point of view, perhaps you want to do some behind the scenes work to do with keeping a radio station on air, that's kind of its own mastery. We have a wonderfully masterful person looking after that, but it's always good to have backup. So if you want to do a show, maybe you have your own, you think, oh, I have a playlist, I know what songs work well together. Well, have a think about doing a show. We're always open. We have a meeting every month, and people are most welcome to come along. We have a meeting, in fact, this Friday. So if you have some ideas and you want to be involved, it's all volunteer. There's no payment at all, just the reward of the fun of doing it. Or, yeah, maybe you could, you know, get a bit of notoriety if you're into that. But, look, it would be lovely to have some different voices on air. And who knows, you know, you might just hit the spot, something that Bowen people really enjoy to listen to. Volunteer at Gem FM. You won't regret it. We're a really happy bunch, good bunch of people. All right, look, there is a community announcement to do. It's a $500,000, that's $500,000. It's a lot of money from Queensland Police. It's a homicide investigation into Deanne Mary Ungwin, A-N-G-W-I-N, Ungwin. And so there is a reward on offer for information into the murder of Deanne Ungwin that occurred in her unit on Leichhardt Street, Bowen, on the 2nd of December 1997. Anyone with information is urged to contact police or Crime Stoppers on 1-800-333-000. That Crime Stoppers number, 1-800-333-000, if you have any information with regards to that cold case. Apparently some more information has come forward to do with the death of the young woman. All right, so Gem FM, don't forget also next Wednesday, 5th of August, the Bowen Community Centre is loading up some hot dogs and drinks for a pretty reasonable price to raise money to help the homeless people of Bowen. And Bowen Community Centre, you can have a Frankfurt, or they call it a hot dog. I'm old school. Frankfurt. South Frankfurt. It's a city in Germany, right? Okay, must be where they came from. Well, anyway, now they call it a hot dog because that's because we copy American culture. But anyway, it's a loaded hot dog and drink for $10, and two loaded hot dogs and drink
for $15. It's really good quality by the look of it. I can see a photo. It looks great. If only I ate meat, I'd probably order one. But I'm going to put in my bit for homelessness and buy two for someone else. So who knows, you might just be lucky on the day to get that. Look, also to let you know, Winter Bingo at the Wangaratta Bowls Club, that's every Friday morning at 9:30 a.m. Through till September, till the end of September. The Wangaratta Bowls Club in Queens Beach, hard to miss, opposite the beach there. They do bingo every Friday and free morning tea, 9:30 at the Wangaratta Bowls Club. On Gem FM, the Wednesday afternoon show, mantra, acoustic, ambient, classical, and me, I'm Donna. All right, back to the Aussie music now. This is the Triffids, one of my favourite bands from the last century. The Triffids, Wide Open Road, all the way from Perth.

The Irish singer Ajit, Moon Song, one of her original tunes, Dance of the Moon. She had a whole album about the moon, and she actually did some workshops around the moon. There are 16 different phases of the moon, and it's quite a lot of esoteric understanding of those different phases and how they affect one, the push and pull of the water in our bodies as the moon pushes and pulls the tides and so on. Coming up to a full moon very, very soon here in Bowen, we'll see it nice and bright, always luminous, and then the following day so beautifully golden, that reflected light of the sun. Gem FM, the Wednesday afternoon show. I'm Donna. You also heard there the Triffids, Wide Open Road. That's all the way back from 1986. I saw the Triffids a lot when I lived in Sydney. Just really enjoyed watching them play. Really enjoyed that Aussie sound, kind of unique from Western Australia. Very different sound than the sound that was coming out of Sydney. And indeed out of Melbourne or Brisbane. They had their own sound. So the word today, vibrant. It's not too late to text in. You can text in till midnight. Vibrant, 0484 510 152. If you've just tuned in, if you text the word vibrant to that number, 0484 510 152, with your name, and please let us know where you're listening in from. You can go in the draw to win a $250 prize, drinks at the North Queensland Cruising Yacht Club, beautiful food at Eurofusion Cafe, and a Gem FM merch pack. This is way back now from Ravi Shankar. He was the sitar player who influenced George Harrison from the Beatles. Ravi Shankar, who was really into mantra, which I also really love. And this is Mangalam from Ravi Shankar. Mangalam meaning devotion.

That was Anushka Shankar, daughter of Ravi Shankar. She's also a master sitar player, one of her original pieces called In the End. Before that, that was Ravi Shankar actually with George Harrison. Sava Mangalam Bhavatu Bhavatu Bhavatu. May there be tranquility everywhere and in everyone. Ravi Shankar from, he must have been quite old because it was with George Harrison. I think it was back in the 90s, can't remember exactly the date. May there be tranquility on earth, on water, in fire, in the wind, in the sky, in the sun, on the moon, on our planet, in all living beings, in the body, in the mind, and in the spirit. May that tranquility be everywhere and in everyone. May that tranquility be everywhere and in everyone. May that tranquility be everywhere and in everyone. Mangalam, I was saying it meant devotion, but actually it's more, it has a few different meanings. Mangala is to do with Mars, the planet Mars, but in this case, actually, it's more to do with, it's like a devotional sort of sound that is often chanted at the end of songs, or even some people are called Mangalam as a way of feeling auspicious and hopefully, you know, having some auspiciousness in their lives, some good tranquility, some good peace, maybe some success in their lives. So Mangalam from Ravi Shankar and his daughter Anushka Shankar following that In the End. Oh, it's nearly the end for me. I've got to tell you just one more community announcement before I go. I'm not going to be able to make this myself because I'll be here in Bowen, but in Proserpine next Wednesday, the 5th of August, the Orpheus Quintet. This is an Australian quintet. They're going to be offering, I think it's free, it's a one-hour concert, and it's from 11 a.m. to 12 p.m. at the Proserpine Entertainment Centre. And if that's something that interests you, get along there next Wednesday. It's just a little bit of musical pleasure, whether you like quintets or not. You might find out. It's part of the Australian Festival of Chamber Music. Next Wednesday, the 5th of August, including they'll be performing works. In fact, they say their works will be vibrant, and that's my word today, vibrant. Their works will be vibrant and engaging, featuring composers Malcolm Arnold, Maurice Ravel, and a newly commissioned work from Australian emerging composer Sam Wu. So that would be great just to go and get some lovely music into you. So speaking of chamber music, this is Australian Chamber Orchestra, and this is a piece from Eleanor Katzachernan, who's an Australian composer. It's just a little fun piece. It's from a film. I think it was an animation called Memoirs of a Snail, and this is the theme music.

That's the French-British band called Stereolab, formed by the songwriting team of Tim Gain and Letitia Sadier. And that was Letitia Sadier you heard singing there. Their sound kind of incorporates vintage synthesizers, you know, vintage electronic keyboards and kind of those repetitive motoric beats, English vocals and sometimes French vocals, kind of emblematic of 60s French pop with that kind of punk twist. And their lyrics are often really influenced by the surrealist and situationist movements. The situationists were a movement from France in the, oh gosh, way back, really early in the last century, probably from around the 1930s and 1940s, the situationist movement to do with just being against kind of this mass hypnotizing that they felt was happening with, you know, driving fast cars, watching too much television, smoking too many cigarettes or drinking too much alcohol. The situation is kind of railed against big corporations and big business, big government, anything that was trying to control the individual. And the lyrics of that song, there's that Stereolab song called French Disco, were kind of emblematic of that. They kind of rail. They were about stand up, you know, be not so much anarchic, but as an individual, stand up and be counted, and don't be seduced by, you know, the glitter. And a bit like social media today, you know, how it can kind of draw you in, and hours later you emerge with sore eyes, and you're really no better off for it. It's a bit like that. It was the big treatise, the Situationists. They had a treatise called Society of the Spectacle, and it was authored by someone called Guy Debord, who was in fact a collective of people who'd named themselves Guy Debord. Well, that's it. You know, that's my story. Don't forget, the word today is vibrant. And thank you so much. I had some lovely texts coming in. Thank you, everyone who texted in. 0484 510152. It's not too late. You can text in right up until midnight tonight. The word is vibrant. Give us your name and where you're listening in from. I'm going to leave you with an homage to planet Earth, Gaia Ma from Deva Pramal. And thank you for your company. It's been lovely to have your ears today. I'll see you next week. Bye for now.

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I'll keep on moving till I find smoke under the bridge. A little shelter, a friendly fire under the bridge.

the smoke under the bridge. Keep on walking to smoke under the bridge. A little shelter, a friendly fire, some company under the bridge.

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1: Hey, hey, Bowen. How is everyone this fine Wednesday evening? It's a great evening. It's actually been a really beautiful day. If you've just tuned in, you've tuned in at exactly the right time. This is Country Rocks with Roxy right here on 95.1 Gem FM, Bowen's very own community radio station. And as usual, I have Willie T joining me. He's from At the Crossroads. Hey, Willie T, how are you?
2: G'day, Roxy.
1: Have you had a good week?
2: I have.
1: Yeah.
2: Strolled down and looked at the beach today.
1: Hey, we saw whales yesterday.
2: Yeah.
1: Yeah.
2: Nice job, the whole pod.
1: I think there must have been, because I could see them bobbing around all over the place.
2: Tail slapping.
1: Yeah. Yeah, because when you see them at first, all you can see is like this, all this water go.
2: How's that?
1: That's what it looks like. If you were up close, that's what you'd hear, I'm sure. But it'd probably sound a lot worse than that. But yeah. They're huge, those whales. They're massive.
2: Yeah.
1: Anyway, they're the first of the season that we've seen.
2: Yeah, it is.
1: For
2: this
1: us,
2: time,
1: yeah. Very early. It's actually not that early, though, is it?
2: No, remember I Googled it.
1: You did. And they usually come around June.
2: They start, and the peak sort of hits the end of June, July.
1: August, you mean?
2: August,
1: yeah.
2: July, August.
1: Yeah. I usually see them around August, so I thought it was a bit early.
2: Fair enough.
1: Anyway, doesn't matter. Hey, exciting news. I'll be catching up with Nashdale later on in the show, around 6:30-ish, to have a chat about their new single out, Boots Back On. It's a really cool song.
2: Cool. Is that a band, is it?
1: Yeah.
2: Oh, right.
1: It's a duo, actually, a country duo from the New South Wales Central Coast.
2: Oh.
1: And,
2: Where's the Central Coast?
1: Yeah, I'm not sure, actually.
2: Is it maybe Coffs Harbour?
1: Could be. I don't know. Well, we'll find out anyway, right? I'll find out when the guys come on. So it's got Boots Back On features Glenn Wilson on drums and Dan Ebbles on guitar alongside Brent and Karen, with Brent in the production seat. So there you have it.
2: Oh, there you go.
1: Mm-hmm. Anyway, it'll be fun to catch up with them and have a chat about their new song. Now, before we do get on to the music, Willie T, I guess you're wondering what I've got planned for tonight. I've gone right back to the beginning. I was having a chat with someone today and I was saying how much I love traditional country music. So I've gone full traditional tonight.
2: Yeah.
1: And you'll know. I bet. Do you want to have a guess at who I'm playing?
2: Tammy Wynette.
1: No. Two more guesses.
2: Dolly.
1: One, yes. One last one.
2: Oh, who's the one that does all the covers?
1: All right, time's up. Well, you'll find out soon enough. But before we do, I've got important business at hand. I need to tell everyone about my secret word for the Listen and Win competition, Willie T.
2: Yeah.
1: It's we're coming to a close on this one, so you better, if you haven't already, you better get your text in the secret word for a chance, because you'll miss out. And this month it's a prize package worth $200 that you could win, and that includes a $100 voucher to the Eurofusion Cafe, which has been kindly donated by them, and you can enjoy that at the cafe, plus a $100 gift drinks voucher proudly donated by our sponsors, the North Queensland Cruising Yacht Club, to enjoy at the bar. So if you are from Bowen, you know both are together. So you could basically go have some lunch, brunch, breakfast.
2: Yeah.
1: And then move over to the bar and have a refreshing drink.
2: Oh.
1: That's pretty cool, right?
2: Absolutely.
1: Yeah.
2: Combine them both and have a Jack Daniel's sandwich.
1: Well, it's, yeah, that's true. I don't even have a response for that. But anyway, you do also get a Gem FM merch pack worth $50. So that's all pretty good. Now, this runs until this Friday. This Friday, can you believe it? It's the 31st of July this Friday. So you've got a few shows left. My show, Willie T's show a bit later on. Then Jude's Gems show tomorrow, Blast from the Past. Then my show on Friday, What's Happening in Bowen.
2: He's Sailor Mac away, is he?
1: Oh, I said Blast from the Past.
2: Oh, did you?
1: Yeah. And then the Four Artists show with Tony on Friday. So you haven't got much time left. Few shows, but make sure you listen to all of those shows, because it just means a few more secret words to listen and tune into. Anyway, won't keep going on about it. My secret word for tonight is fancy, as in Fancy Nancy.
2: There you go.
1: Okay, fancy, F-A-N-C-Y. And, yeah, too easy. Our number here is 0484 510 152. And this will be drawn on the check-in with Sally on next Tuesday, which is the 4th of August.
2: No.
1: Yeah. So get
2: she
1: busy.
2: She comes in on the 1st of every month, doesn't she?
1: That's exactly right. Oh. We've got a pretty cool I got word from her what we're covering this in August,
2: mm-hmm.
1: and it's called The Invisible Load. And it's all about why you feel always tired. You know how you always feel tired? Because you've got something hanging over your head. The Invisible Load. So there you go. Should be an interesting chat, as always. Okay, we're going to listen to some music, Willie T. And the phone's going berserk. That's right. My secret word is fancy, as in Fancy Nancy. And text on in, guys, even if you've never done it before. Okay, what have we got coming up? Some Dolly. 9 to 5.

0: Dream indeed. Dream on with... that was meant to be Bobby Gentry, but that's one of those songs where she sings with, what's his face?
1: Glenn Campbell.
0: But Glenn Campbell's taken the lead. It sounds like Glenn Campbell and Bobby Gentry rather than Bobby Gentry and Glenn Campbell, right?
1: Absolutely, yeah. She's doing backing vocals.
0: That's right, for him.
1: Real far back.
0: That's I keep forgetting that and I keep playing it. I need to remember that next time. She's doing back. I like it when she sings.
1: Yep.
0: Not when Glenn Campbell, she's doing back. You can barely hear her as a backing vocal anyway.
1: You wouldn't recognize. You can scarcely, if you really listen and you know her voice.
0: Yeah, that's right. Oh, yeah. You wouldn't know. But that was All I Have to Do Is Dream. Kris Kristofferson, Why Me, Banks of the Ohio by Olivia Newton-John and 9 to 5, Dolly Parton. Yep.
1: All my faves. All the usual suspects.
0: All the usual suspects. Everyone. All my favourite artists. I had to take one out because we're running out, but never mind. She will be in the next set. You know who that is, don't you? I'm not saying you don't know, see? Anyway, a big hello to Robert, Pam and John. They're listening in. Thank you guys for listening. And they were good enough to text in my secret word for this show, which is fancy, as in fancy Nancy, F-A-N-C-Y. And, yes, it's a great prize this month. It's a $200 prize package to the North Queensland Cruising Yacht Club, which you can spend at the North Queensland Cruising Yacht Club at the bar, $100 there, and then $100 at the Eurofusion Cafe to enjoy at the cafe, plus a GemFM merch pack worth $50. It's brilliant, brilliant, brilliant prize. And we've got an equally brilliant prize next month.
1: Oh.
0: I'll announce that one on my show this Friday, what we've got happening there. It's a great prize and everyone is going to absolutely love this one. It's even better than this one. That's not a good thing to say either.
1: No, you might want to rephrase
0: it. Yeah, I do want to rephrase it. It's, how would you say it, Willie D? You're always better with words than I am. It fails
1: a different prize.
0: A different prize. Equally as good. There you
1: Absolutely.
0: Go. Absolutely. Hey, I have a few things to tell you about. There's, on Friday, I had, who did I have on? Oh, I won't talk about that yet. I might actually talk about the Bowen Swimming, Nippers Swimming Proficiency Test, which is happening again on Friday. So,
1: oh, wow.
0: Yeah, it's, as you know, I've had Bernie on the show before and she has started up a Whit Sunday Surf Lifesaving Club, which is amazing because can you believe there hasn't been one for the Whit Sunday area? So this coming Friday, there was one last Friday, but there's another one this Friday, a proficiency test for ages 5 to 14, and you'll also be able to sign up, which is good news. So if you haven't already, you can. So there you go. All right. What?
1: Nothing.
0: You're looking at me like really strangely. What's going on, Willie T?
1: No, I just saw you take a big deep breath, so I thought I was waiting for some momentous announcement.
0: Yeah, no, we've got a lot to talk about, and here I am. Crapping on,
1: wasting time.
0: So, all right, I'm going to be a bit more disciplined in our next break. Okay. All right. Here's my absolute favorite country star, country singer, musician, bit of Patsy.
1: Patsy Cline.
0: I Fall to Pieces.

0: Indeed. Look at all the lonely people around in the world. Lots of loneliness, Willie T. That's why we're here, to keep people company for 2 hours. Well, 4 hours. It's like a marathon night, Wednesday nights, isn't it? And don't forget, Donna's here as well. So it's actually pretty good. If you're feeling a bit lonely, tune on in on a Wednesday.
1: Absolutely.
0: Stacks to listen to. Stack, you can text us. We'll always reply. We can have a bit of a conversation with you. Texting in and out, hey? It's a lot of fun. Anyway, that was Eleanor Rigby and that was Bobby Gentry.
1: It was Bobby Gentry.
0: And before that, Dolly with Love is Like a Butterfly. Chris Christopherson, When I Loved Her, and I Fall to Pieces, Patsy Cline. Now, you might remember just before we were asking where the Central Coast is. Well, Tony actually texted in and this is what he sent through. The Central Coast is a peri-urban region lying on the Pacific Ocean in northern New South Wales, Australia, just north of Sydney. The area is the third largest urban area in New South Wales and the ninth largest urban area in the country. The Central Coast is generally considered to include the region bounded by the Hawkesbury River in the south, the Wattagan Mountains in the west, and Lake Macquarie lying on the Sydney Basin. So there you have it. There's the Central Coast.
1: Ah.
0: Willie T. Now you don't need to...
1: Care much,
0: right?
1: New South Wales.
0: That's the Central Coast of New South Wales.
1: Right.
0: There you have it.
1: So, where's Sydney?
0: Tony? That's actually a very good description. Thank you, Tony. Now I won't have to ask our guests when they come in later on. They are the Nashdales, and we'll be talking to them about Boots Back On around 6:30.
1: Around 6:30.
0: Yeah. a big hello to Les and Linda and Lorraine. They've all texted in the...
1: Triple L's.
0: I know. How cool is that? Linda, Les and Lorraine. They all texted in the secret word, which is fancy.
1: Lollipop. No.
0: As in fancy Nancy. And if you haven't already, you just need to remember one important mobile number, which is 0484 510 152. Text on in, guys, because it's a great prize to win. It's a $200 prize package that you can enjoy at the North Queensland Cruising Yacht Club. 100 goes is a drinks voucher, and the other 100 you can enjoy at the cafe there, the Eurofusion Cafe. Plus, you get a Gem FM merch pack worth $50. Lots of cool and groovy stuff in there. Cool T-shirts, hats, tote bags.
1: Coffee cups,
0: wine coasters. Well, I don't know how to describe that. Anyway. Stickers.
1: Stubby coolers.
0: What else? Hats. Did I say hats?
1: Hats,
0: yeah. I keep forgetting. Anyway. Hey, last Friday, Willie T, I had... Sergeant Michelle O'Regan come on the show with her detective partner. I can't remember his name. Anyway, it was very important information they were giving out, and I've said that we would continue putting this out there until, you know, we're asked not to, and that's maybe, you know, until they get a result. But there is a $500,000 reward for any information pertaining to the homicide investigation of the murder of Diane Mary Angwin. So if you missed the show last week, after any information, and this happened, you know, back in 1997, so it's a long time ago, but, you know, if you saw something, doesn't matter how insignificant you may think it is, it could be very significant and hold a lot of... importance

0: And you can call them on 1-800-333-000, or you can report online at www.crimestopperscreensland.com.au, or you can contact PoliceLink, and you can do that online at www.police.qld.gov.au/reporting. If you would like those numbers again, just text us and we'll get you that information that way. But again, can't tell you how important it is that we find out what happened, just for the family and for Diane, really, don't you think? Like, just out of respect.
1: Absolutely. Closure.
0: For closure. It's so and so important. All right, we're going to keep going with some more music. Are you enjoying the music?
1: I am.
0: Very good. All of my favourites right there. Okay, this one is another Kris Kristofferson, one of my favourites. Sunday morning coming down.
2: I woke up Sunday morning with no way to hold my head. Didn't hurt. And the beer I had for breakfast wasn't bad, so I had one more

of many colors Joseph wore, and then she said, perhaps this coat will bring you good luck and happiness. And I just couldn't wait.

0: indeed. She will never fall in love again. That was a bit of Bobby Gentry. That's a funny song, that one. So many people have covered it, but yeah. That's one of my favourite versions. And then Dolly with Coat of Many Colours, that I remember, never forget when I first heard that song, I almost started crying.
1: Almost, I bet you did.
0: I think I may have. But just the thought of poor old Dolly going to school with her coat of many coloured rags that her poor mother had sewn together, and everyone was making fun of her. That's just awful.
1: It is.
0: Yeah. And before that, Sunday Morning Coming Down, Chris Christopherson. That's one of my favourites of his. The way he has written it, you can actually see it in your head as it, like he's crossing the road and he can smell fried chicken and all that sort of stuff, don't you reckon?
1: Yeah, that the line when the bell's ringing.
0: Yes.
1: And it's slightly out of time. It's like, wow, yeah, that's cool.
0: Yeah, yeah, it's such a good song. Such a good song. Anyway. Hey, the fancy word, the secret, I've got fancy on my head, in my head. Today's secret word for my show tonight, actually, is fancy, as in fancy Nancy. What else rhymes with fancy? Fancy Nancy.
1: Prancy.
0: Prancy.
1: Clancy of the overflow.
0: Oh, yeah. Fancy Clancy Nancy. Dancy. Let's not go too far, right? No, let's just stick with the real word, fancy. And all you need to do is text that in to 0484 510 152, and you could win a $200 prize package to the North Queensland Cruising Yacht Club to enjoy $100 of that gift voucher at the bar, and another $100 part of that prize to enjoy at the cafe, at the Eurofusion Cafe. I've noticed they've got a few new things on their menu. Like some yummy, yummy, yummy stuff.
1: All right.
0: Yeah. Going to have to go down there and try some, I think, because they look pretty yummy. Like some sweet stuff too. I saw it and I thought, oh.
1: Yeah, yeah, they've got a... Hey? last week when I had lunch there,
0: yeah,
1: they've got a thing, Mortal Sin.
0: What's that?
1: It's this sort of cake tart, yeah, sort of thing. Oh, that's fantastic.
0: Yeah, wow.
1: And there's another one, a Ferrero Rocher.
0: Oh, yeah.
1: And it's pretty
0: it doesn't
1: good
0: beat
1: too.
0: The cake I bake, though.
1: No way.
0: Does it?
1: No,
0: I actually baked a cake.
1: And it was a carrot cake.
0: It was a carrot cake, yeah.
1: Because Roxy's gone all hippie.
0: I have not. That's not a hippie cake.
1: Carrot cake?
0: Yeah, no, it's not. Anyway, let's not go there. You're going to annoy me now, so we're going to stop right there. Okay, I've got
1: peace
0: something.
1: And love, Roxy.
0: I've got something interesting to dwell. Not even interesting, fun. It's double the fun. It's the Airlie Beach Festival of Music, celebrating a limited 2-day pass release.
1: Oh, 2-day pass.
0: Yeah, this pass allows you to attend for 2 days instead of 3. So you pick either Friday and Saturday or Saturday and Sunday. So the 2-pass is only $250, which is great value for that 2-day period. And there, with over 60-plus acts to choose from spread throughout 16 venues, there's plenty to do and see. And in keeping with the theme that 2 is double the fun, the festival has also appointed both Nathan Cavalieri and 1920 as dual ambassadors for the 2026 event.
1: Oh, wow.
0: Yeah. So if you want to get your 2-day pass tickets now, you can do so by visiting www.airliebeachfestivalofmusic.com.au. And then you can join everyone and having a blast at the Airlie Beach Festival of Music 2026. Sounds like fun. I'm still trying to get together a bus from Bowen. I think that'd be fun. Like all of us there, we could all travel down for the day.
1: Yeah.
0: That'd be fun, wouldn't it?
1: It would. Can you get day passes?
0: Well, I'm sure you can buy a ticket for a day. Can't you?
1: Dunno.
0: I'm sure you can. Gosh, of course you can. You must be able to rock up and just buy a ticket, right? Oh, well, I'm catching up with Butto on Friday on my What's Happening in Bowen, and I will ask him. How does that sound?
1: Straight from the horse's mouth.
0: Straight from the horse's mouth, we'll find out. But we might start seriously asking people if they want to, if they'd be interested in doing a bus trip down for the day. That'd be sort of fun.
1: Yeah.
0: Text bus if you're bus to Airlie if you're interested.
1: Yeah, that's a good idea.
0: Yeah, bus to Airlie, and we'll keep canvassing that idea over the next couple of months and see how we go. Because that'd be fun, I reckon, just going down. We can hire a bus and go down.
1: Yeah.
0: Yeah, just for the day. Cool. Okie dokie. I might get back to some music. I think I've spoken enough for the moment. All right. Here is some Patsy Cline with
1: Who?
0: Shake, Rattle and Roll.

0: and that's one of Bobby Gentry's best songs, I reckon, Son of a Preacher Man. She does such a good job of that one, I reckon. Don't you?
1: Yeah, I reckon she does. I really like the Dusty Springfield, the classic one.
0: Yeah.
1: But that's got a real groove to it,
0: hasn't it? Yeah, it has. She's pretty groovy, Bobby Gentry. Hey, if you've just tuned in, because we've just gone over the hour, this is Country Rocks with Roxy right here on 95.1 Gem FM, Bowen's very own community radio station. And if this is the first time you've tuned into this show, you may have noticed I just love traditional country music and I play a lot of it.
1: Yes.
0: I do play some new stuff. In fact, I always have at least one guest on my show most of the time that we celebrate emerging country artists, Willie T, don't I? I've usually got two artists, but tonight I've only got one. It's the Nash Dales. I've never had them on the show before, so it should be good. We'll be catching up with them around 6:30, so make sure you stay tuned for that. Great song that we're going to be listening to, Boots Back On. Hey, before we do keep going, there's something else I need to let Bowen know about, and that is something that the Bowen Community Centre's organised. Steph Cora, what an amazing lady. They do so much good work down there. But anyway, they have organised again this year a Frankly We Care event where they are feeding the community one bun at a time. And that's next Wednesday on the 5th of August. So you can buy a homemade hot dog for lunch to help support those affected by homelessness in Bowen. And you can get a loaded hot dog and drink for $10. And loaded means a bacon, onion, cheese, mustard and tomato sauce. Yum. I'm starving and just even talking about this is making me really hungry, Willie T.
1: She's drooling.
0: I am. Anyway, sounds good to me. You need to, though, pre-order. So you can either call them on 4786-2111 or contact them via info@bowennc.org.au. Or I do have like one of those square scanner things, scan to pre-order. I can't do that over the radio waves, so you'll need to go to their website or look at their Facebook page and scan an order. And this is all to help or support Homelessness Week 2026. And you know what? Even if you don't like hot dogs, you can buy one and frank it forward. So that means someone who comes in later who can't afford one is given one. That's a really worthwhile thing. So I think we still need to do this, Willie T, go in and order two of them.
1: Absolutely.
0: And have a loaded hot dog because we haven't had one in ages. That's next week, Wednesday the 5th of August. Cool. Okay, let's keep going with some more music. Before I do, if you just have tuned in again, my secret word for tonight is fancy, as in Fancy Nancy. And all you need to do is text that into 0484 510 152 together with your name and where you're listening in from, and you go into the draw for a chance to win a $200 prize package, $100 being for a drinks voucher at the North Queensland Cruising Yacht Club to enjoy at the bar, and another $100 voucher where you can spend at the Eurofusion Cafe. Yum, yum, yum. Plus a Gem FM merch pack worth $50. Very, very cool, I think. So text on in, guys. Don't be shy. Everyone's welcome to text in Fancy.
1: That's right.
0: That's right. Okay, I'll probably come back. No, I might chat to you next to come back on air once I've got the Nash Dales on.
1: That should be good.
0: Yeah, that'll be very good. Okay. Are you enjoying the music still, Willie T?
1: I am.
0: Before I forget, Tony did get back to us, and apparently, yes, day passes are available to the Early Beach Festival of Music, definitely. Okay. And the main stage lineup, Friday the 6th of November, there's Xavier Rudd, Munro. I don't know who that is. Do you know who Munro is? I've got no idea. Then Saturday, there's the Whitlams, the Radiators, Conrad Sewell, 1920, Skinny Living, Salt and Steel. And then Sunday, there's Mark Seymour, Mental as Anything, Adam Harvey, Nathan Cavalieri, Little Quirks, and Bustamento. It's a pretty good lineup.
1: Yeah, it sure is.
0: Plus everything else. That's just on the main stage. Like, then there are all the other gigs that are happening around the place. So something for everyone.
1: Yeah.
0: Cool, hey? All right, let's keep going with some more music. Some more Dolly Parton. Here You Come Again.

0: And you're listening to 95.1 Gem FM, and this is Country Rocks with Roxy, and we're having a very traditional type of show tonight. That was a bit of Olivia Newton-John with It's Not For You and Dolly Parton. Before that with I Will Always Love You. I love that version of it. I hope you're enjoying it as well. Now, as promised, I have got two wonderful people joining me right now. I have got Karen and Brent, and we're going to have, and they're from Nashdale, and we're going to have a chat to them about their new single, Boots Back On. Hey guys, how are you?
1: Hey Rox, thanks for having us.
0: Thank you so much for coming on the show. I really appreciate it. It's always great to catch up with artists and listening to stories of all your travels and music. So thank you. Really appreciate it.
1: Our pleasure.
0: So tell us
2: Thanks
0: a bit.
2: Thanks for having
0: of,
2: us.
0: No, my pleasure, really. Now, tell us a bit about how you got into country music.
1: Well, I guess, you know, like most people in country music, I think it's sort of in your blood. I know I personally grew up as a country girl, and country was what I heard growing up, and it's sort of how my voice just naturally sits as well in that country world. And you know, I've done a lot of work in other bands and other acts doing a lot of other genres, but yeah. Country's always where it's felt just natural for
0: yeah.
1: me.
0: Yeah, because sometimes a lot of people stumble onto it. They've been through all these other genres, and then they happen to get into a band, a country band, and think, wow, this is where I should have been all along.
1: Well, I sort of did a full circle moment myself. I grew up with country and did the old country show back in the day when I was about 18, and went through every other genre, and I've settled back home now.
0: Yeah. Well, because country was not always that popular, you know, like, It sort of went through a daggy sort of phase where no one really listened to it. I mean, there's always been country fans, but, you know, like, it's entering more into the mainstream as well now, isn't it?
1: Absolutely. I found that myself through high school, that we had a lot of country music fans, and, you know, there was some big country songs in the charts at the time, but, you know, with the charts at the time were very much R&B and hip hop, and real sort of boppy pop. So it was kind of you were sort of a little bit weird if you were in the country.
0: Growing
1: up in a country town.
0: Like, I know for myself, like, looking back at some of these parts, like, because I play a lot of traditional country, like the Dolly Partons and Patsies, and their music used to cross over a lot into the pop scene as well.
1: Absolutely. Yeah.
0: But then you didn't get much of that, you know, during that period. But anyway.
1: That's right. Yeah.
0: So tell us a bit about Boots Back On, this new single. What's the story behind it?
2: Well, the story behind that was me after a few too many bourbons about 2 o'clock in the morning. So I was in a situation in a relationship, and it was an odd relationship where we both kind of still cared for each other, but there was a lot of passive aggressiveness going on, and it was like, is this working? What am I doing here? Why am I here? And and we'd had a big fight, and it just came out of me. I wrote the first verse. I wrote the chorus. Whenever I drink a little bit too much bourbon, I always have a pen and paper next to me because I don't know what comes out. sometimes it's just a general journal, and sometimes I read it back in the morning and I go, oh, okay.
0: Yeah.
2: But I'm always writing. I've kind of written all my life, whether it's journals or thoughts or political ramblings, and most of the time I try and get a song. And this song came, and it sat there for quite a while, and we were listening to some music one day, and Karen mentioned that she really liked the song. It was the vibe of it, the beat of it, the groove of the song. And we were listening to it, and I just thought, I think I've got some lyrics that'll go with something like this.
0: Yeah.
2: So we got out the lyrics and grabbed the guitar and just started mucking around with some ideas, and the song kind of came.
0: Yeah.
2: And that's really how it kind of happened. And we, and then we realized that really the idea of getting your boots back on, like leaving the relationship and kind of, okay, I'm going to get my old boots back on and I'm going to go out and party, is a little bit of a, it's a sort of a metaphor for finding some self-belief.
0: Yeah,
2: and,
0: absolutely. I was going to say, you know, that. Getting back to who you are.
2: Yeah, getting back to who you are.
0: Well, and who you were.
2: And it can be, exactly. That's kind of what we kind of felt with the song. And I guess in some ways that's what I was, you know, channeling when I wrote the song.
0: Yeah.
2: It was almost like, you know what, I kind of love you, babe, and the relationship's great, but I think I was happier when I was single.
0: Yeah.
2: Because this is just kind of difficult.
0: Yeah,
2: that's kind of how it came about.
0: Did she ever get to hear this song?
2: I don't know.
0: You would have loved to have seen the face, though, right?
2: I don't. Well, the funny thing is, we are friends on Facebook.
0: Oh, okay. You should send her a copy.
2: Look, that's a great question. I can't answer it.
0: Gosh. Well, what a great story. Yeah, like I think like any country song, a good one has always got a great story behind it, and it's usually one of heartbreak, I reckon. Don't you think?
1: Absolutely.
2: Ain't that the truth?
1: And everyone can connect to those ones too.
0: Oh, God, yes. Or they're always the best, I reckon, and always heartfelt. But yours is a bit upbeat, I reckon. It's a sort of a happier song.
1: Yeah, it's a bit of heartbreak mixed with
2: celebration.
0: Celebration. That's right.
2: A celebration of refinding your resilience and, yes, I can do this, you know.
0: That's fantastic. Hey, do you guys tour at all? Do you get around? I know, Karen, you were saying you were up here actually performing at the Grandview last year. Do you ever tour as a duo? Have you done that before? Or?
1: We haven't done that yet. We're still sort of at the beginning stages of our career as Nashdale.
0: Yeah.
1: So at the moment it's really just about us recording music and getting it out there. You know, we sort of started this whole project as a recording project.
0: Yeah.
1: With no real intention of world domination or anything.
0: Yeah.
1: We just, you know, Brent had some songs and I've had some ideas. We've worked together for over 10 years playing those covers and other genres. And, it just through COVID we kind of got together and went, why aren't we doing this? So, so we're still at the beginning stages. Once we've got more songs out, maybe a little bit of a following, you know, because if we travel and play, we'd like people to come see us.
0: Absolutely. That's what you want.
1: You know, and people aren't going out much at the moment. People can't afford to go out. I feel like we really need to have that a little bit of an established following for us to make that worthwhile. But performing is what we love and what we do best. So it's definitely on the cards. We definitely want to move around as much as we can when the time seems right. So.
0: Yeah. No, well, it sounds good.
2: We did have a real ball at Tamworth this year. We went up in January and it was our first trip to Tamworth.
0: Oh, cool, yeah.
2: And that was amazing. We were really lucky with what we got there. We played quite a few different venues. We busked almost every day. We got to perform on the Fan Zone and some other places. And, we would love to go on tour. It's just the economics and the logistics.
0: Yeah, so hard.
2: You know, in the modern world just make it so hard.
0: Yes.
2: Unless you're doing a Fleetwood Mac show or something,
0: right.
2: You know.
0: Yeah, that's exactly right. Yeah. Do you perform around your area? Like are there pubs and stuff around where you live? Do you perform locally?
1: We do constantly. Not so much under the name Nashdale.
0: Yeah.
1: We throw our songs in here and there.
0: Yeah.
1: And there's the odd little venue that might put on a country festival that we might get a spot at. We did one earlier in the year nearby, and we've got another one in September, an hour up the road from us. We might get a spot at. We did one earlier in the year nearby, and we've got another one in September, an hour up the road from us.

0: Karen?
1: I'm Brent.
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0: You're listening to 95.1 Gem FM, Bowen's very own community radio station, and this has been Country Rocks with me, Roxy, and Willie T keeping me company. Thank you, Willie T. Always a pleasure.
1: It is. I do enjoy your selection.
0: We had a bit of fun there, and wasn't our guests, the Hashdales, the Nashdales, cool? The Nashdales, yeah, boots back on. Did you enjoy that song? It's pretty cool, wasn't it?
1: Yeah.
0: Yeah, so many talented people in Australia, so many talented musicians and especially country singers.
1: And she'd done the Grandview, eh?
0: Yeah, how cool is that?
1: I don't know how we missed that.
0: I know. I don't know. Anyway, see, I know, and I do the I do what's happening in Bowen.
1: Yeah, finger on the pulse.
0: I know, I feel let down and ineffective now.
1: Oh, don't be too hard on yourself, Roxy.
0: Anyway. Hey, that's it for me, Willie T. I'm going to hand it over to you now. It's getting close. And
1: Can I say my secret word now, or have I got to wait until 7 o'clock?
0: Wait till 7.
1: Okay.
0: Wait till your show, because I'm just about to say mine again, just as a... it's fancy, as in fancy Nancy. anyway, FANCY. The number here is 0484 510 152. Thank you to everyone for listening in and texting in. It's always you'll never know how much it means to us when someone texts in.
1: That's true.
0: It is. It's true.
1: One day I hope to get a text.
0: I feel really bad. I'm going to have to text in for you. Hey,
1: you're not allowed to.
0: Oh, I know. Just to make you feel good, I'll text in under a fake name or something to say you feel loved.
1: Okay.
0: Okay? Cool. Hey, I just wanted to remind everyone, make sure you tune in to Friday between 10 and 12 for my show, What's Happening in Bowen and the Whitsundays. I am catching up with the Deputy Mayor, John Finlay, and with Butto. So Butto will talk a bit more about the Early Beach Festival of Music, and the Deputy Mayor, John Finlay, he's always got an incredible... He does so much work before he comes on. He does a lot just to keep us all informed. So if you've got any questions you'd like me to ask, make sure you text in. I'm sure if he can't answer it on that show, he will, when he comes back, he will answer that question. So please,
1: send them in to Ace Reporter Roxy.
0: 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But, anyway, it's time for me to go. Take care, Bowen. Have an excellent rest of your night. And we'll catch you next time right here on Country Rocks with Roxy. See you guys. Have a good one. Bye.
2: Yeah. Okay. Where 1, 2, 3, 4. 1, 2, 3, 4. Busted flat in Baton Rouge and heading for the trains.

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0: G'day, Bowen, the Whit Sundays and the world. Yes, this is me, the Whit Sunday, Willie T, bringing you 2 hours of At the Crossroads for your weekly shot of the blues. We're broadcasting from the Gem of the Whit Sundays on Bowen's Own, 95.1 GMFM. And as I say each and every week, for those who've got friends not lucky enough to live up here in our wee slice of tropical paradise, tell them that Gem FM is live streamed and all our live shows are recorded and available on demand via our website. 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Or if you want to listen to it in your own time, just navigate to the show's page, click on the sepia tones of At the Crossroads and there it is, on demand, with a playlist. So the shows are up for a month after they are put up. And they cycle on through. It generally takes a couple of days after broadcast for them to be put up on the website. All right, so we've got a varied show tonight, travelling down some of the many dusty and not so dusty side roads of our blues journey. We've got Lone Star Blues. We've got Lawman Blues, aka Homegrown Blues. We've got Viking Blues, we've got Aristocratic Blues, we've got Cobra Blues, we've got Youth Blues, and bringing on home, we've got BFF Blues. We kick off tonight's show with a shout out to someone I was talking to online today. I went to school with this sister and she knows my grandmother. G'day, Linda Bird Kimber. Hope all is well in Scarborough and hope you enjoy the show. All right, kicking off tonight's show, we've got Lone Star Blues with a few songs by the Knickerbocker All-Stars. Not a bad name for it. I should have called it Lingerie Blues. And it's a few songs from their 2016 album, Texas Roadie Blues. So we've got three songs, Going to the Country, featuring Duke Rebillard and Jimmy Vaughan, brother of Stevie Ray Vaughan. Bloodstains on the Wall with the same, featuring Duke Rebillard and Jimmy Vaughan. And the third song is Texas Catalog with the Knickerbocker All-Stars. Enjoy.

Oh, right. That was the Knickerbocker All-Stars from Rhode Island. Nothing like a couple of slow blues shuffles followed by a Texas boogie with horns to slide into at the crossroads for the week. I really dug that. I reckon that's a lot of fun. All right. Now, bit of shameless self-promotion for Gem FM. We're having a listen and win competition for a few months, actually. And this week, my secret word is pick, as in guitar pick, P-I-C-K. And to win a great prize, which is a $100 gift voucher from Drink Voucher. Oh, from the North Queensland Cruising Yacht Club to enjoy at the bar, and a $100 food voucher donated by the Eurofusion Cafe to enjoy at the cafe at the Yachties. And they have some really good food there. I eat there regularly, at least lunchtime I do. And also in the prize is a Gem FM merch pack worth $50, and that's a tote bag and a cap, a hat and a t-shirt and a coffee cup and a wine glass cover and a sticker. 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P-I-C-K, and you text that to get ready to write this down. 0484 510152. Once more with style, 0484 510152. With the secret word pick, P-I-C-K, with your name and where you live and where you're listening into and from. And you've got till midnight tonight to text it in. And the prize is drawn next Tuesday on Sally's show, the check-in with Sally show at 11 o'clock. So there we go. Some shameless self-promotion for Gem FM. And a reminder to people out there, if there's a song you'd like to hear, and you can give me a heads up, you can contact at the Crossroads web's Facebook page, or you can leave a message for me on the Gem FM 95.1 Gem FM Facebook page with the song or the artist you want to hear more of. All right. Next up, we've got what I call Lawman Blues, a.k.a. Homegrown Blues, and that's a bit of a tip. It's a Aussie band, Marshall and the Fro. Not the Fro made famous by The Voice, but a different guy. And we've got a couple of songs of theirs, Get Up, Raise Your Head, and Magpie Blues. They're a Byron Bay outfit. And they have their own sort of vibe. It's definitely roots and blues sort of music, with a bit of a blast of alternative energy. When I heard them, they reminded me of a Brisbane band from the 90s, the Tooth Fairies, and those that know them will hear the connection. So Marshall and the Fro with Get Up, Raise Your Head, and Magpie Blues. Enjoy.

All right, that was Byron Bay's Marshall and the Pro with Get Up, Raise Your Head, which reminded me more of the John Butler Trio than Brisbane's Tooth Fairies, but anyway. And the second song was Magpie Blues, and that was some pretty good use of the wah-wah pedal. There's not enough wah-wah pedals, I reckon. If you've just tuned in and you haven't quite guessed it yet, yes, you are listening to At the Crossroads, Nothing But the Blues with me, Whitsundays Willie T. We're broadcasting from the top of the Whitsundays on Bowen Zone 95.1 Gem FM. All right, some announcements to make. Last week on the What's Happening in Bowen and the Whitsundays show with Roxy, she has a regular segment once a month with, it's called Coffee with a Cop, and she has, excuse me, Coffee with Sergeant, I think she is, Michelle Reardon, and she had a special guest on from the police cold case homicide division, and they're reinvestigating a sadly a murder that occurred here in Bowen on the 2nd of December in 1997. They urge anyone with any sort of information that you might have or vague recollection to give them a yell on Crime Stoppers at 1-800-333-000. That's Crime Stoppers on 1-800-333-000. And basically they think that any sort of information can sort of become like an avalanche, and they get one little snippet of one memory from one person and it can grow from there and trigger whole new avenues. So for the sake of closure for the lady who was killed, Diane Mary Angwin, please have a think, and if you know anything, contact them. All right, it's a pretty heavy sort of subject, but that's life, I guess. It's, thank God it's pretty rare in the Whitsunday area, extremely rare. Okay, so next up, and yes, John from Moolag Beach texted in the secret word for this month, pick. Good on you, John. Good luck with the competition. And he also tells me he's tuned his guitar into G. Is that open tuning, John? I'm not sure what key these next songs are in. But anyway, enjoy. Make some noise. That's what I say. All right. So next up, we've got the Viking Blues. And these are three songs by a Danish band from Copenhagen. And one of the guys in the band, his name was Henrik. And recently, a good friend of mine called the Viking, and whose name was Henrik, sailed off to Valhalla. And we saw him off with some of his favourite elephant beers, and I was fortunate enough to do that with his family. Thinking of you this in these times, all you Vikings from the Serena Viking clan, miss you, and as your great man would say, love and peace to all. So we've got three songs, and I'm sure he would have approved. He was a great guitarist. And this band, Manic Blues, are known for their swampy, slow-burning, yet heavy blues sound. So there you go. So we've got three songs, Let You Go, Waste No Time, and Ain't That Good Enough, the Manic Blues, and I'm dedicating it to my friend, Connie. Enjoy.

Yeah, I reckon that was well good enough, and that was good enough for my late friend Jimmy the Viking. Thinking of your brother. All right. So that was from Denmark, the Manic Blues. Let you go, waste no time, and ain't that good enough. All right. So we've got to look after our sponsors, and one of our sponsors is the Early Beach Festival of Music, and it they've announced a limited two-day pass release that allows you to attend the pass for 2 days instead of paying the extra for three. So you can pick either Friday and Saturday or Saturday and Sunday to go. Two passes only $250, which is great value for a two-day period. There's over 60-plus acts to choose from, spread over 16 venues and the main stage, which is at the Yacht Club. The festival has also been appointed Nathan Cavalieri and 1920 as dual ambassadors for the 2026 event. If you want more information or to buy your two-day pass, just go to earlybeachfestivalofmusic.com.au. And where is it? Early Beach Festival of Music are a proud sponsor of Jam FM. It doesn't say on this news release when it's on. And I'm a bit of a goldfish. I can't remember from last week. Anyway, I'm pretty sure it's in November. But it will be on the website, and it's a great, great initiative. I played one of the blues acts coming.

last week, and but I haven't got that in front of me either. Anyway, the Owie Beach Festival of Music is a ripper weekend, and the whole of the town's jumping. You can go to little venues to see up-and-coming bands, or go to the main stage to see the bigger ones. All right. So, let's go. So, basically, another announcement, just to locals and with Sunday Blueses. If you want your blues to be played on this very station, on my show, you can hit me up on the at the Crossroads Facebook page, or get your punters to comment on the Gem FM page. And basically, if you're a gigging muso and you're playing in Bowen, give me a yell. I'll come down and record it, and we can play it on the show. Or if you wanted to, you could come along to the station, and I'll put a couple of microphones in front of you, and we'll do a live to air. So it's up to you. All right. So next up, another shameless plug. We'll do two in the air. Another shameless plug for the Listen and Win competition on 95.1 Gem FM. And basically, if you want a chance to win a $200 prize and a $50 merch pack from Gem FM, all you have to do is text in the secret word. I'm just changing my thing. Here we go. The secret word, which is pick, as in guitar pick, with your name and where you live or you're listening to from. Text in that word, pick, to 0484 510 152, and you've got till 12 midnight tonight. And the what the prize is, a ripper prize. It's a $100 drinks voucher at the North Queensland Cruising Yacht Club, plus a $100 food voucher at the Eurofusion Cafe, which is situated in, they're a separate entity, but they live within the North Queensland Cruising Yacht Club. And I can tell you from personal experience, it's great tucker in there. So text in the secret word pick with your name, where you live or are listening in from, to 0484 510 152. All right, that's enough shameless self-promotion for this hour. Let's get back into the music. So next up, I've got what I call Cobra Blues, and it's Nicky T and the Snake Charmers, and it's from their album that came out this year, Ain't Wasting Time. It's currently number 7 in the Roots Music Report that I generally play every week. We're not doing the number 1 this week because it's the same one from last week. And I just surfed through, saw the name, it got me in, so I had a listen. I thought, yep, that's going on the show. And Nick T is Nick Tabarius, known professionally as Nick T. He grew up in Detroit and was part of the blues scene there for a long, long time. And this is urban blues given a bit of a modern lift. So we've got three songs of his, with Mistreating Mama, Waiting on Sunshine, and an instrumental. Thank you, Magic Sam. Enjoy.

Oh, right. As soon as I heard the mouth harp, then I realised that I'd back announced the wrong band. That wasn't Nicky T and the Snake Charmers at all. That was Ronnie Earl and his album Ronnie Earl and Friends. And on that song, the friend is none other than Ken Wilson, who's the mouth harp player. And you may have heard his voice before, or his name before. He's best known as the lead vocalist and frontman for the Fabulous T-Birds, Fabulous Thunderbirds, and on their two biggest hits, Tough Enough, which was their only number one, and Wrap It Up. So that was Kim Wilson. Yeah, so that was Ronnie Earl, and now we're back on track. Two more by Ronnie Earl. Now, one's called No More with James Wilson this time, who's another mouth harp player. James Cotton, sorry, another mouth harp player. And Kim Wilson's doing backing vocal and then chirping in later on with a dual mouth harp. So a couple more from Ronnie Earl from his album Ronnie Earl and Friends. And yes, it is the correct one. Enjoy.

Oh, right. Now, having got that right, that was all Ronnie Earl. Rock Me Baby, that's the first one, and that was featuring Kim Wilson. Second one, Bad Boy, which John from, where is he from? Hang on, I've written it down. John from Moorabbin Beach. He likes being a bad boy. There you go, John. And particularly, he's a guitarist. So what you may have impressed you, John, was that it, the guest on that was Luther Guitar Jr. Johnson, a legendary Chicago guitarist. And he was cutting loose on that song. And the last one was No More, featuring James Cotton and Kim Wilson, two very well-credentialed mouth-harp players. And that's why they were doing the delicate art of weaving, as Mick Jagger and Keith Richards would say. Yeah. All right. Now we've got a announcement here from the Wangaratta Bowls Club, and it's you can come along and play Winter Bingo. That's Friday mornings at 9:30 through to the end of September. It includes bingo payouts, japples, raffles, lucky tickets, and a free morning tea. So that's at the Wangaratta Bowls Club on Friday mornings at 9:30. And if you're not sure where the Wangaratta Bowls Club is, it's at 12 to 14 Maruna Street, Queens Beach. And that'll be a great morning, I reckon. Don't mind a bit of bingo action. All right. So next up, we're back to the aforementioned Nikki T and the Snake Charmers. And we've got three songs from them. Mistreating Mama, featuring Motor City Josh, Waiting on the Sunshine, and an instrumental, Thank You Magic Sam. Now, there's a bit of a tie-in with the previous artist, Ronnie Earl, because Nikki T, the Nicholas Tabarius, who's the lead guitarist on this, he's actually played guitar on five of Ronnie Earl's albums. So there you go. And on this album, Ain't Wasting Time, Ronnie Earl is a special guest on a couple of tracks on his album. So the boys are looking after each other the typical blues way. So without any further ado, it's Nikki T and the Snake Charmers with Mistreating Mama, Waiting on the Sunshine, and Thank You, Magic Slim. Enjoy.

All right, that was Ronnie Earl and Nicky T and the Snake Charmers. I'm mixing them up again with three songs from his current number 7 album on the Roots Music Report. Ain't Wasting Time is the album, just out this year, with the three songs: Mistreating Mama, featuring Motor City Josh, Waiting on the Sunshine, and that last instrumental, Thank You, Magic Slim. All right. Now, we've got an announcement here, and it's part of Homeless Week, which is coming up next week. On Wednesday, the 5th of August, there's a bit of initiative, and it's called Frankly We Care, and there's a Frank It Forward program, and basically they're selling loaded hot dogs, which loaded is bacon, onion, cheese, mustard and tomato sauce with the snag, and it's a loaded hot dog and a drink for $10, or two of them for $15. And not only that, and all proceeds go to aiding the homelessness. The Bowen Community Centre are behind all this. And basically, you can also frank it forward, which means that you can order one and leave it for a homeless person. That's a great idea. And how you do it, you've got to pre-order it. So you can give them a ring on 4786-2111. That's the Bowen Community Centre. Or you can check out the website, info@bowennc.org.au. And that's the Frankly We Care Frank It Forward initiative. I think that's a hell of a good idea. All right, and that starts on the 5th of August. All right, so next up we have, oh yeah, I'm looking forward to this. Youth, I call it this segment the Youth Express, as in youth radio, like Roy and HG used to say, people who were as old as me. And it's Frankie Boy and the Blues Express. And they blend sort of blues with high energy blues with upbeat sort of funky grooves and a dash of soul. And they were well known in Chicago and the New England area for their mentoring by the late, great Luther Guitar Johnson, who we just heard play as a guest on Ronnie Earl's album. So we've got four songs of theirs. The first three, Going Fishing, Lose My Cool, and a medley of Flippin' and Floppin' and So Mean to Me. And the fourth one, I think you might like this. You got to be ambitious if you're going to do a cover of a Stevie Ray Vaughan song. And they do a cover of Mary Have a Little Lamb and nail it. They put their own stamp on it, and I reckon it really worked. So here's four of the best from Frankie Boy and the Blues Express from their 2024 album, Young Man's Blues. Enjoy.

All right, that was Frankie Boy and the Blues Express. And as I said before, it takes a lot of guts to do a cover of the late, great Stevie Ray Vaughan. But I reckon they nailed that. They made it their own, injected a little bit of funk, and the joint was jumping. So there was four songs: Going Fishing, Lose My Cool, Flippin' and Floppin', and Mary Had a Little Lamb. All right, well, we are coming down to the end of the show, but before then, I better squeeze in one final bit of shameless self-promotion again about our Listen and Win competition. So basically, if you want a chance to win a $100 gift voucher at the North Queensland Cruising Yacht Club, plus a $100 meal ticket at the Eurofusion Cafe, which is situated within the club, plus a Gem FM merch pack worth $50 at the Eurofusion Cafe, which is situated within the club, plus a Gem FM merch pack worth $50,

He's got a whole swag of guests on this album, and they're all, you've heard of each and every one of them. And the beauty of it is that he gives all of his guests their head. You can tell, like, for instance, there's a Carlos Santana one, and straight away you can hear Carlos Santana's influence and guitar sound. Same with Booker T from Booker T and the MGs, Van Morrison and Robert Cray. So we've got four songs. Bobby Lee featuring Robert Cray, Chill Out, Things Gonna Change featuring Carlos Santana, I Cover the Waterfront with the legendary Booker T. Jones, and Don't Look Back featuring none other than Van Morrison. So this has been At the Crossroads with me, Whitsunday Willie T. We'll see you next week for your weekly double shot of the blues on the same blues channel at the same blues time. That's Wednesday nights from 7 till 9 p.m. on the Gem of the Whitsundays, Bowen Zone, 95.1 Gem FM. 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

0: stop dreaming, stop dreaming, and live on, live on. 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And no good, no good. But those days, it's gone, it's gone. The past on by.
1: Yes, I would. 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
1: G'day, Baz. What you been up to?
2: Helping to catch smugglers.
1: Pull the other one, mate.
2: Nah, seriously. The kids come home the other day with some story about a bloke stuffing live lizards into plastic tubes.
1: Oh.
2: So I go and take a squiz, and sure enough, there's this joker out in the scrub. Only this time he's got a big net and he's trying to catch cockies.
1: So did you confront him?
2: You kidding? 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
1: The what?
2: The customs hotline. 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
1: So what happened?
2: Well, customs caught up with him at Perth Airport, trying to smuggle something like 200 native birds and animals out.
1: Oh, mate, they're worth a fortune overseas.
2: Not this lot. This bloke's facing up to 10 years in jail.
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Till someone found him dead one day, neath a table in a park, with a collar and a chain clutched in his hand. Years ago, old Gilbert found a puppy by the roadside, left to die.

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0: 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Bowen Rotary meets on the first Saturday of the month at 8 a.m. at Bowen Community Centre, Gregory Street. 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

0: 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So how important is lighting when it comes to being energy efficient at home?
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0: Thank you very much. 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
1: Would you like to take part in Australia's oldest sport? 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
1: This is by far the most requested film clip over the years, and I can't remember exactly when we first showed it at all, but I know it created a phenomenon in show business, a comparative unknown in America, becoming a sensation in Australia, filling stadiums and halls right round the country. 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